0: 1,500 feet, still looking very good. 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
1: 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Bravo 1.
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3: 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Same tide. We're go.

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Warning, you have 5 seconds to terminate this tape. 5, 4, 3, 2, 1. Exterminate.

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1: 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Everything.

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Cut the

0: The key disco. 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System load incomplete. This is tricky. Tricky disco. This is tricky. Tricky disco. This is tricky. Tricky disco. This is tricky. 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

Today, I want to take you on a journey through the electrifying history of the rave scene, a movement that has shaped music, culture, and communities around the world. Raving, at its core,

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Fill my heart with delight. Rebirth of all kind. 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

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A future unknown and

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Destiny. Time. 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Time. 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

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I heard about a place where they party all day, filled with cocktails and raves, girls play and boys misbehave. Every summer's the same, bored out of my brain, doing things that are lame. It drives me insane and I wish it would change. If I had my way, I'd get on a jet flying from east to west, carving memories in life's chest, heading for an Ibiza sunset.